saw Shayla and stuff, and maybe we had too much tequila. Actually, yeah, we definitely had too much tequila, because I don't know why we were playing on the phone right now. I'm going to just block you. Bye.

0: What else, Cole?
1: 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You with the kids, you in the L, you rocking the show, you in the booth, man. What the hell going on, man?
0: I'm right here in the office. You know, I got an office on the other side of the studio.
1: Man, these niggas right here, high camera, high right,
0: little man.

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Hey, stop playing, I beat your ass. 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I haven't seen you in 3 months, I miss you. Can I see you, babe? Every time I see one of your pictures, that shit drive me crazy. Girl, I know you miss it, especially how I kiss it. Message say the little

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2: Cheer. 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

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Oh, yeah, yeah. 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Motherfuckers, I need to be appreciating this shit. 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
1: None of them.
0: Only bout when it's spring, summer, fall, without my hand on the stick. And I politely pull up in a brand new car and
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1: Fuck no.
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0: Half an Ativan, I'm driving straight out of van. In a black sedan, fast as I can. In Pakistan, getting chased by Pakistans. You know how I roll, bitch. 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

0: 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Yeah, you know what I'm saying? Try to talk shit, you know what I mean?
1: Murder on the beat, so it's not nice. Yeah.
0: Ain't nothing nice over here, nigga. You gotta get your shit your own way. Trifecta shit, you know what I mean?

0: Ouai! Ah! 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Ah! Radio éclair!
1: You know what it is? When you hear that?
2: Yeah. I'm in London, got my beat.

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1: Télé Éclair.
2: No, I got the wave, I don't even swim. It's lit.
3: Kurt Sean on the beat, by the way.
4: Look, yeah, your boy back, everything lit.
2: Everything lit.
4: Yeah, it's lit.
2: Yeah, it's lit.
4: Yeah, it's lit.
2: Yeah, it's lit.
4: Yeah, it's lit. You know I got the wave, I don't even swim.
2: Hold on.
4: And it's lit.
2: And it's lit.
4: And it's lit.
2: And it's lit.
4: And it's lit.

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It's that shit that make her wanna, make her wanna, make her wanna shake. See, I'm litting, now she wanna, now she wanna, now she wanna chase. Yeah, your boy back, everything lit. Yeah, it's lit, yeah, it's lit, yeah, it's lit, yeah, it's lit, yeah, it's lit. She know I got the wave, I don't even swim. And it's lit, and it's lit, and it's lit, and it's lit, and it's lit.

0: Jenny. 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Look, call up Benny for the jewels, and it's bussin'.
1: She said, boy, you nice. I just get bodies in the sky, 2055.
0: Yeah, your boy back. Everything lit.
1: Everything lit.
0: Yeah, slit.
1: Yeah, slit.
0: Yeah, slit.
1: Yeah, slit.
0: Yeah, slit. She know I got the wave. I don't even swim. Hold on. Hold on. And it's lit.
1: And it's lit.
0: And it's lit.
1: And it's lit.
0: And it's lit.
1: And it's lit.
2: Boy, give up. Boy, give up.
0: And it's lit.
2: And it's lit.
0: And it's lit.
2: No, I got the wave. I don't even swim.
1: I don't even swim.
0: And it's lit.
2: And it's lit.
0: And it's lit.
2: And it's lit.

0: come this far just to come this far and not be happy.
1: Okay.
0: Remember that.
1: You didn't come this far just to come this far.
0: Yep. I saw it on the internet.

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